0: 234 County, 1045.
1: What?
0: 190th, 126, Kansas 28, 4675, Adam, Edward Adam, should return to a Highlander.
1: This is the active negative on the 2019 Toyota Highlander, green in color, to Jennifer Ealing out of Pittsburgh, expiration 531-2027.
0: Jennifer, thank you.
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0: .330-40 in that area.
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0: 126 instead of the north, though.

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The Catalina Drive in Avondale, Fountain Aquin, Kansas 68, Edward 223-803. Edward 223-803. It's on a white Dodge pickups.

0: First one's going to be KK04283610. 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
1: Kicking 0231-0335, this is Peking 0231-035, last of Kappa Casa versus Lawrence, middle of the sound, date of birth 1951-12-06, white male.

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1: 311.
0: It's going to be 202 Adam 154009. Coming back to your Roy. Date of birth is going to be 531 2004.

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1: Active in negative 29 on a 2010 Dodge Grand Caravan, silver in color, west of Shelton, out of Arma, expiration 1036.
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0: 3-3-9.
1: I'm 1024. No further needed this time.
0: Yes, sir.

13 for on that 28. Five nine three eight Adam Murray Edward. 5938 Adam Murray Edwards.

13 to 28 for an active Lincoln AV to Kia Cox out of Columbus, Kansas, negative 29.

0: Go ahead.
1: 69 and west, northbound just south, Minnesota 27, correction 28, Tom Lincoln, 708.

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0: 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Lead ground on Sarah Thomas.

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0: 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Last name, Ann Holt, Adam, Nora, Henry, Adam, Lincoln, Tom, first name, Corey, Charles Ocean, Robert Edward Young, middle D, David, date birth 1989, 07, white male.

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0: the 1080 citation speed for that one. 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
1: Go ahead.
0: Be 69 and south, southbound to south, Kansas 28-0497, Adam Boy Lincoln.

0: Oh, that's it, County. 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County?
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0: King 02734600. Last name King Robert Union Sam Ida Charles Henry. First of Devin with an O. Middle J is in John. Date of birth 1980. 0727 YML.

0: 13, go ahead.
1: 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I'm Paul Lincoln Edwards. First name, George Denham Robert. Charles

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Eight in our block in North Pine, Kansas Handicap, Adam Charles Frank 107. 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

0: 59 and west, northbound to south, Kansas Temporary, 008, John, Paul 2.
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Ten four.

0: Missouri P is on Paul, 0260-23004. Last name Hibbs. Henry Ida, boy with voice Sam, first of Christopher, middle R Robert, date of birth 1983-0119. White male.
1: Adam George Robert 1488. Adam George Robert. Report is taped.

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1: Palma 50, your 28 very active and negative 29, 2019 Ford Ranger blue in color. Last of Warford out of Franklin, expiration 11/30/26.
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0: 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We have Adam Robert Frank Ocean Robert David, first name Lucas. Initial C. Charles, date of birth 920107, white male.

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Soon 31826.

0: Trailer. 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

45 with Oklahoma, Robert Young King 997. Robert Young King 99 69 at South Street. I Dodge

0: Channing 10-8 from 45. I'll be 10-45 myself. Kansas, can you tag Adam Frank Sam 401 for the end of my pass?
1: Try Kansas. It's a temp tag. They may not have it on file. He's already got a ticket for his expiration, but he's having issues with the title. He's just been warned about it tonight.

0: for real, sir. Thank you. 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
1: 10-4.

0: I'm checking for 45. There was a vehicle that failed to move over or slow down while we were out here. I pulled over the wrong vehicle. I lost sight of him around the curves. 10A, warning for nothing.
1: Cherokee 41, your 28th going to be active in negative 29 on the 2017 Chevy Lester Shore out of Granby, Missouri. Expiration 731-27.

0: go ahead.
1: Engine 3 will be tonight en route to City Park. Standby for fireworks.
0: 10-4.

0: 7, go ahead.
1: Vehicle's red in color. We on the east side of the roadway. It's been red tagged. It's, we're remaining here.
0: 10-4. County 303, your 28 is active negative on a 2022 Toyota Tacoma to a Leanne Huber out of Golden City. Expiration showing 2027.
2: 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Roll back 2020.
0: 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Unit with traffic.
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0: the Kansas DL King 0269929. 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

0: ARMA 50. Lester Lopez is going to be negative 12 valid DL on file, Kansas.
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0: Sorry on that, Ken. Have it Broadway and Street. Be with Kansas 2234 Adam Mary Sam. Be on a silver Mercury Murano.
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down in Kansas, no, King 04318945. Yeah, last name Wilbert, first name Weston, middle initial Adam. Date of birth 2008, 0715.

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0: 334, that 28 is going to be active at negative 29 on the 2018 GMC Arcadia, white in color, luster set in out of Pittsburgh, expiration 1031 to 26.
1: 10-4, thank you.

0: that VIN number, did it come back to with a 28?
1: On a 28, or owner information to show Progressive Insurance.
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0: Seven Adam Lincoln George. Expired date of 29/2023. Lincoln Nautilus Green. Color last of gray out of Fort Scott. Expiration 5/31/26.
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4: 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I'm heading back to the vehicle. She finds she has some medications that she's going to need.
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0: Cherokee 4 Lake County, 2729, check out Kansas 4 ready. Team 03753891. Last name is Robinson. First name is William. Middle initial or middle name will be Dizzy Dean. Date of birth is 05-24-2002 by mail.

0: 45 with Kansas, 2500 Adam Lincoln William, 2500 Adam Lincoln William, Perry in 69 on a white beam.
1: It's going to be active negative on a 2013 Buick LaCrosse, white in color, Mitchell Patton out of Prescott, expiration 930 of 2026.
0: Thank you.
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0: 27-29, Kansas.
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0: Kansas, King 0393505. Last name Willard, William, Ida, Lincoln, Lincoln, Adam, Robert, David. First name Jared. Middle initial L, Lincoln, and T, Thomas. Date of birth 2004, 0714, white male.

0: 32418 Adam Henry Adams, reactive and negative 29 in the 2019 Mazda 5, red in color, left of Blackford, out of Pittsburgh, expiration 331 of 27.
1: County 301, King Boy 620 is returning not on file.
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0: 3 trolley points for me, ending of the same.
1: County 334, your 28 is active negative on a 2022 Ram pickup to a Priscilla Green out of Snyder, Texas, expiration January of 2027.
2: Infra, I'm going to be 45, Olive in the bypass. Again, checking 46.
1: Super.
3: 330, Jan, back tonight, warning for equipment.
1: 330, 10-4. Grade 303, you're 27, Austin McPherson, Food Valley, Class C, Charles, out of Pittsburgh, negative 29.
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4: Harmony 50 County, 10-8-45, citation speed,

334 County. I got Texas 27, 29 and ready. He's a CDL. It's 0537-3340. 0537-3340. Last third green, first KC, middle of Todd. Birth 1972, 0311, white male.

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0: Negative 29 on the 2011 Ford Explorer, black in color, last of arrival out of La Harpe, expiration 9/30/26.
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0: Oh my goodness, Canada, 2729. Okay.
1: From the 50, go ahead.
0: Kansas 0141-2525. Last name Regal, Robert Ida Edward Boy, Edward Lincoln. First name Jerome. Initial J. John. Date of birth 1979-0926. Wake map.

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0: Cherokee 41, I'm showing it's expired on a 2016 Ford F-350 white in color to Alaska Strickler, showing expiration 12/31 of 25, last four of the VIN R0564.
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0: 331.
1: CEO, King 0142 8952. Russell Riley, versus Michael Hensel, J. Joseph. Date of birth 1987, 10-7, log out.
0: 10-4.
2: 306, Danny, Kansas 27.
0: Go ahead.
2: 10-4-5-7-0-9-0-7, last name Major, first name Aiden. Middle initial J. John, date of birth 2010-03-15, he's white male.
0: 10-4.
2: 9334. Yeah, go ahead.
0: Can I get you a map to the area of 69 and 400 for a male walking northbound in the northbound lanes wearing a dark green shirt and dark pants?
2: Yeah, just want to be in route.

0: 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Thank you.
1: 330 or 27 Oscar Riley is valid. Come off 8, Adam out of Gerard, negative 29.

0: Fine, I am not getting a return.
1: Three 376 Paul Nora Tom.

0: Astros. Coming from 45, warning speed. On a 50 canning.
1: Message 10.
0: County, I'll be 10845, citation speed.
1: 10-4.
0: Three, go ahead. I didn't already come back tonight.
1: 10-4.
0: 3-9, Nebraska, 27.
1: 303, go ahead.
0: Henry, 1-2-6-8-1-3-9, last name Matt, first name Brent. Day of birth is going to be 11-7-1974.

0: 303, last of that's going to be valid. Class O, Ocean, negative 29.
1: Yeah, we're thinking

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1: Zero one, go ahead.
2: 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You're from the Atlanta Flutter.

0: 386015, last name Johnson, first name Corey with a K, number four for Russell,
1: 12-9-12-13-06-5. 330 or 28, active in negative 29, 2009
2: Volkswagen.
1: Joint expiration, 10-31-27 out of Nevada.
2: 312. I'm back, 84, beginning from Gerard Medical is 824. That's also my handing.
1: Kenny, Gerard 27, left on us is negative.

0: Kansas, or correction, Texas, X-ray Henry Nora 0628. 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
1: .301, your 2018 active and negative 29 under 2014 Nissan Altima red. Color loss of Johnson out front neck, expiration 73187. Your 27 loss of Johnson, valid class C, turn out neck, negative 29.
2: Denver.
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0: 301 County. I'll be back 10-8-1. I'll be out with KHP. Just south of my location.
1: That's where.

Nasıl? Minnesota, Frank 886-069-110-622. Last name Brecht, Boy Edward Robert Edward King Edward Tom, first name Tomas, middle initial will be David. Date of birth will be 2001-08-11. Blackmail.

0: 31.
1: I'll be back 10-8-36. We have a 46 car there we got done with.
0: 10-4.
2: 329, Jerry.
0: 329.
2: Good evening, tonight.
0: Good evening, 2239.
1: And 692-M0. Nine six nine two Adam King zero, Kansas.
0: Three is going to be active between another 2000 Wolfville, Wero, red in color, Roster Schwartz out of Frontenac, expiration 10/31/26.
1: 10-4.

0: 34. North Smelter, Harvey Advisor's a male outside, causing problems with the female currently inside. My information's name is Mark, white male, about 6'3", has a ball bat and a hatchet.
1: 45.
2: 54.

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0: Yeah, 3rd Broadway, the Kansas, 656. 3 Adam Frank George. You know, it's over at Nissan, it looks like. Maybe Toyota.

309, your 20 is going to be active in negative 29 on 2008 Nissan Sentra. Last of, need to check out of PIP expiration, 831 to 26.

0: the backyard. 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
1: 10-4, at the exit 16, the Alex Coons right there. So just, don't be alarmed if she comes pops up on you.

0: 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I'm not sure who she is.
1: Nine count 2729.
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1: Via Kansas Dale, King 02737400. First name Nemechek, first name Seth, no initial M Mary. Date of birth is 1994, 1102.

Joplin. I'll be advised there were two females that appeared to be hauling a bike. They were acting oddly. I'll be like them checked on. They were northbound.

0: Joplin. I'll be advised there were two females that appeared to be hauling a bike. They were acting oddly. I'll be like them checked on. They were northbound from Quincy.
1: Whitney. 50.
2: 45, 723. I'll be making contact with the RP.

0: October of 25 is no valid DL in any other state.
1: 10-4.

0: 720.
1: I'll be back at 1506.
2: He's making arrangements to have somebody come pick him up. Car's legally parked. He did advise he's changed address. There might have been a problem with him getting any correspondence from the state references.
3: 10-4.
2: Okay.
1: Yeah, I'm out of Duramus with Mark McNamara. If you'll just run him, he should be in the system. 54's going to be over at the house trying to figure out what's going on over there.

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1: Go ahead.
0: He's negative 29.
1: 10 and 4. 9 to 54.
2: Go ahead, 54.
1: Yeah, there's apparently multiple females that live there. His one half is Sarah, who told him to sit on the porch, who may not have an issue with him being there, but the other one that might have an issue is maybe the homeowner.
3: 10-4, it sounds like no one over here really wants him here at the moment. We're trying to get in contact with the homeowner to see if they're having any issues.
4: Number 11 in Ralph, Kansas, 3116, Adam Lincoln, give it to you.
3: 9419, King 0176, 9419, last of Radlin.
0: She's negative 29.
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2: You're going to be stopping at 3rd and Franklin, southbound, just to the north.

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0: 54-9. The homeowner here would like him 90 days from the property.
1: Yeah, I can do that. Does anyone want to file anything?
0: Negative. It sounds like everyone just wants them to leave him alone for the night, go their separate ways.
1: Very well.
0: Hernandez Aguilar should be the registered homeowner to his address, the one that might get 90 days.
1: Hey, well.

0: 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Everyone just wants to go their separate ways. 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
1: 10-4,
2: you have traffic. Hey, it was 9. Yeah, he's been 90 days from there. If he just walked that, 1506 North Belford.
3: Switch me over, Graham, please.
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2: Kansas K-King 04190901, last name hyphenated Moreno, and the second one phonetically Nora Adam John Edward Robert Adam, first name Damien, middle A Adam, date of birth 2006, 034 Hispanic male.

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0: And just want your name and date of birth online when you're ready. Last name, Boy Union, Sam Edward, first Justin, no middle. Date of birth, 2007, 1227, line mail. Justin, John Union, I'm Ida Nora.

0: 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Your 27 Last of Bussy is valid. 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
1: Tabor. Did you advise that if there was insurance on the 28?
0: Affirmative, showing Dairyland Insurance, 5 through 2, 26, 2027. 20,

0: Kansas King 04362725. Comes to last name spelling, Adam Nora, Nora Adam, Robert Adam Paul Union. First name spelling, Lincoln Ocean Henry, Ida Tom, Henry Adam, King Sam Henry. Date of birth will be 2000-06-1, Black Mountain.
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Missouri 066 Charles 137002, last name Sheldon, first name Cadence. 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

Bedford. 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If you could also add her address to PC for the next 2 weeks, please.

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1: 10-4, has it got any contact information on it?
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0: 13 to 28 for an active silver Buick model Park Avenue to Dylan Schild out of Girard, Kansas, 89.
1: 10-4, have you got any contact information on it?
0: Yes, there's a phone number listed.
1: Can you call and ask if they know where their vehicle is or anything?

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K032394 9 south of Williams, first TNF 1989 1207. 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
1: The Texas ID 5030771. 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Union Robert. Boy Edward. First name Jamie. Date of birth. Date of birth will be 2005-07-08. Hispanic male.

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1: Texas BAL 2288-8001. Last name Calvillo, Charles Adam Lincoln, Victor Ida Lincoln Lincoln Ocean. First name Carmen, date of birth 1971, 0822, Hispanic female.

0: Chapel.
1: Three 29 Charlie. Can I answer 36?

4517, keeping out the area of 708 North, sir. RP advised she heard possibly three shots fired in the area.

0: Please hold.
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1: County, I'll be 10845, citation, no DL and speed, vehicle driving. 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
0: 10-4.
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59, I'm counting against my zone. 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

45. We spoke with some of the residents that reside at 708. 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Ten four.

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Nine, Pittsburgh. 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
1: Go ahead.
0: Yeah, I'm handing this to King 0451-8420. Got an Hispanic female, last name Juarez, John, Union, Adam, Robert, Edward, Zebra, first name Gabriela, middle initial G, John,

0: 54, I'm 23. Ending is 59329, 59329.
1: Three on go ahead.
2: I'm back to Nate, warning for Detective Taylor.
1: 10-4.

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For 10. Yeah, we'll let her know, thanks.

0: Sarasota.
1: 7-11.
0: Back tonight, they picked up the vehicle. HP is 1015 on his way.
1: 10-4.
2: He's going to make it where he's trying to go.

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1: Go ahead.
0: Are you available to assist KHP on a stop at Rouse and Quincy? They're testing 46.
1: Yep.
2: 6, Marietta.
1: 4th and Bravo.
2: County order. Centennial, Rouse will be here.
0: Temper.
1: Temper, great. 027 County.
3: 027.
1: You sure we had a 603 East St. John with an individual in front of a telephone pole?
3: 10-4.

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1: 27 is going to be valid. Class C, Charles, at a Wichita, negative 29.

0: You're 27 County and 27, my name and everybody.
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0: On the 50, go ahead.
1: 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We at South End 69. Black Jeep.

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0: 10-4.
2: County 2, Gerard 27. Last of Long Pine's going to be about C. Charles at a Gerard. He's negative 29.
3: 10-4, thank you. I'll be back tonight if you leave the call card open. I'm going to update it.
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0: Flyer 13, Sherry Mac active, 209, light Chevy Tahoe, 2A Terry Noel out of Pittsburgh, showing expiration on registration, 08-31-26.
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0: 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He's in route to the hill. 1046, more of our activity.
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0: Brad waiting for Kansas 280. My apologies. 1069 Adam Mary George. 1069 Adam Mary George.
2: 59 County.
1: Go ahead.
2: 10-8, citation speed. On the field, be 10-8, all right.
1: Super. 23-29, pretty active negative on a 2000 GMC Terrain, brown in color, to a Raven Chappelle out of Pittsburgh, expiration 4th of 2027.
2: Not with 329.
1: Super. County 1065 with one traffic complaint. It'll be northbound Quincy in the bypass. Then turning east on Quincy. BK is a 28093 Robert William Young, 17 Honda Accord, gray in color. Unable to maintain lane, was going from one lane to the next and back again. RP was concerned that they might be 1046. County 1064. At 53 minutes.
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1: Searching for Hunter. Main Street is now back open. What female should we be walking on? Walking north to 22nd Michigan. She's wearing a nice long sleeve shirt, black pants. She's more ride. She didn't have an ID to identify her.

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1: Motors, fly south. 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

54 Pittsburgh, 1045. State the 28th out of King George Victor, 8962, King Victor, 8962. Yeah, Broadway and Carlson, on off Fiat. 54, that plate's going to be out of Ohio.

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0: Broadway and Monroe with Kansas 28, 4339 Adam Charles Young, 4339 Adam Charles Young. I'm on a yellow Mustang.

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1: Sorry, Tanai, you cut out. 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
0: You can show me back tonight. 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

Jesus. 45, TV en route 7 Taylor to make contact with RP Hannah Fowl. She's currently parked in a silver Ford Escape. She's advising her phone was taken at 505. It's currently tracking to the area of 9th and Highland. 45.

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I think I spoke to them while they were looking for it. I'm at 9th and Highland. My fear is going to be one of the apartment complexes here.

0: County to 330, 329. Can I get your routes to the area of 720 and 69, repeating 720 and 69 for a possible 1048. RP advised that he was driving northbound, and on the southbound side there was a motorcycle in the middle of the road. He said he couldn't see a rider, but the motorcycle taillights are still blazing in the middle of the road.
1: Jake Furman. Richard.

coming to EMS Station 2, Arma Fire, EMS Station 2, Arma Fire, and Eastern Routes, the area 720 and 69, being 720 and 69 for a possible 1048, be a motorcycle in the middle of the highway, unknown injuries. Time of page, 312.

County 2 EMS units. Mobile one's requesting a second out for possible 1048 at 720 and 69, being 7th and 69, possible motorcycle accident. Time of page 13-14. Correction 314.

0: County to 329-330. We have a second recall advising the rider is up and walking around. We're trying to get additional information.
1: Okay. Perfect.
2: Dennis, ringing show back tonight.
0: We received a second RP calling advising the rider is up and around. We're gathering additional information on injuries.

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2: Rush 2, go ahead.
1: Ambulance, got some blood on his custody's hands, and also the motorcycle sitting in the middle of the highway.
2: Super.
0: Nicola or Justice Compton out of Pittsburgh.
3: Can you run up this block? Tell me what cameras it picks up.

The last time it was on the flock was approximately 2:30 eastbound on McKay from 69.

0: 320 it looks like it'll be a vehicle versus motorcycle as well. Deer versus.
1: 329, I walked on the deer versus motorcycle.

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1: P-Fish for P-Fish for Fireman, route to 931 West 3rd. For a male that's non-responsive, he is breathing top page is 332.

0: 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It'll be for a Harley-style motorcycle.
1: 32910, so just to confirm, did you advise us, say, vehicle versus motorcycle, or a motorcycle versus deer?
0: It was a motorcycle versus deer, my apologies.
1: 10-4.

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0: 203190498 to last name Wah, William Adam Union George Henry, first name David, date of birth 1959, 0110, LV.

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Me 10-9, you were 10-1.

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1: 10-4, it does.

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1: 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Management says it's okay for it to be here a few hours, so the driver can figure something out.

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0: 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I did see a couple walking two dogs with lights, but they were down by the Cayuga and appeared to be going southbound.
2: Yes, and Charles, I'd be advised you can hear two people yelling from inside this apartment.
0: Looking in any windows or going at an odd pace or anything?
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0: 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It's 10-4.
1: 10-4.
2: 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Let's see if we can see the individual more.
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0: The dog that I found at 505 East Hector, belonged to 504 East Hector. Dog's been returned to its owner, I'd like to name.

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EMG 10-8 for a medical emergency at 707 North Wall Street in Pittsburgh, 707 North Walnut Street in Pittsburgh for a possible heart attack. 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
0: I returned those items. He's going to, when he's able to, get the insurance information for me. I'll be back there for now. 48 report taken under my number.
1: 10-4.

28-60-60 Adam Lincoln King, returns to 2007 Chevy Impala, unknown color, last name Degrenreed, out of Pittsburgh. It's going to be valid negative, no insurance on file.

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0: Eric. 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
0: Can I even route to 506 East 520th Avenue for a death report? Ladies person missing last night. I want to make a report on it.

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1: Therefore,

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1: 311.
0: Good morning, County Tonight.
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Port Abbott, where are we, 1045? I'm at the 200 block of North Broadway, beyond the College of Business. It's going to be Missouri 45, Missouri 28, X-ray Mary 4, Charles 8, Mary, X-ray Mary 4, Charles 8.

0: I need you en route to the Pittsburgh High School, 1978, East number 4. Be on the south side of the building, via the field, ball field. Or be advised somebody spray painted several items, trash the field.
1: 48.

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0: That's showing that unknown status to a 2020 Chevy Silverado to a Jordan Toe Daniels out of Independence. It does show expiration on registration in 2026, but does not show the month or the year.
1: Good one. Thank you.

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The area of Georgia and 4th Street, Georgia and number 4. RP advisor to Blue Chevy Silverado with Kansas 28, 288 Lincoln Tomboy, 288 Lincoln Tomboy. Ran two red lights. It's an older driver, swerving. Advice is on Georgia, towards 4th.

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0: You log a BC for the south side of the Pittsburgh High School. Are you back tonight? Report taken.
1: How long do you want to be the last?
0: Just put it for like 3 months.

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I need you to run to 902 East Centennial Drive. 902 East Centennial Drive will be apartment 9C. 9C is in Charles for an unknown age patient having leg and back pain and all mental status. 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

Kenny on the fire, Station 1 on the fire, Station 1, Indian Rock, 511 East Main, 511 East Main, apartment 4747 in Alma, 6 and 8 year old female fell last night.

0: Have an ambulance call 511 East Main, 511 East Main, LB apartment 4747. 69-year-old female who fell last night, complaining of back and hip pain. Correction. Nope, I was right. Back and hip pain.
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1: Ten 4 and route to 511 East Main Street. 7-year-old female. She fell last night and had a neighbor help her up, but she is still having neck pain and hip pain and wants to be seen at the hospital. Your time of page was 8:49.
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2: Fine.
1: Coming back tonight. That'll be 84 for a minute.
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0: So, could you be route to Harbor Freight, 1000 South 69? Our key is going to be Zach advising his father's vehicle, white 22 Dodge Ram, was hit in the parking lot. Whoever hit it did not stay.
1: Yeah.

Kansas 27, whenever you're ready. That'd be King 90021970. Repeat King 90021970. Also, can I get a non-reportable case number, please?

0: Armas County.
1: What?
0: Vehicle's unlocked. Can you show me back today?
1: Jennifer?

0: I'll be tight from here. There's a bumper damage on the front driver's side. It's not going to be able to be driven. I'm going to transport one white male to Jimmy Zig, get his vehicles so that way they can. Yep.
1: 10-4.
0: Getting mileage is going to be 56968. 56968, truck 2.

31. Be en route to 415 West 4th Street, 415 West 4th, like the car to the Brentwood Apartments for a parking complaint. RP advisors, multiple cars parked along the alley, making it difficult to drive through. There's at least 8 vehicles that have been there since last night.

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Time of page is going to be 1041.

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can I reach you en route to 141 Glenway for... 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
0: I'm 45 at Jefferson and now. It's going to be no 28. It's going to be on a ramp.

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I need you en route to 1201 East 27th Street Terrace, 1201 East 27th Street Terrace, Lee Hicks Corporation, for commercial 1093, showing garage motion.

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0: 38. 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However, it is negative 29. I'm not finding a return. Looks like it may not be registered.
1: 48 Pittsburgh, it should be coming out of Missouri.
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Looks like the primary owner is Jess Azell. 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
0: Yeah, you can show me 23.
1: 10-4.

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RP advised her vehicle's gone. She last saw it yesterday at noon. She didn't know her plate number. I'm going to be looking into that. 31.

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0: 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I'm getting out to Walmart for a follow-up.

0: 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Anyone, I was unable to find 28 information for the vehicle.
1: And for which apartment is the RP?
0: I should be outside of the D building. She didn't give an apartment.

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0: 088, Robert Paul Mary returns to the 2020 Hyundai Tucson, silver in color, last name Han, out of Wichita. It's going to be valid negative, current insurance on file.
1: Silverby.
2: $316.
3: 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I'm back 10-8, and I'll be en route to pull up.
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0: 16.
1: I'm back 10-8. Here's some of your red tag is on. I couldn't see it.
0: 10-4, follow me.
2: There should be another one at my fourth in the bypass. I think they're left over from last night.
1: Yeah, 10-4.

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I need you en route to 882 South 200, 882 South 200. We don't have a residential fire structure. 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

0: 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Charlie 139 and 56.
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1: Gemma, half south of 570 on C7, the yellow calf in the field on the left-hand side, approaching 580, but I'm 77 so far.

0: 316. I'm not sure if you copied, but you also came in off of Quincy. The 200 walked.
1: Four, I did not. You 36?
0: Yeah, fire's just got the roadblock down there, so I'm blocking it at the 1.6 intersection.
1: Come on. It's a researching guy.
2: Scott?
3: Kelly, I'm 77 with anything, 7580. I'm assuming we want to locate it. Back to net.
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0: KA225 County. I'm at 200 and West Quincy. Fire and wave me down. I'm going to sit here for just a few minutes to keep traffic from turning north.
1: 10-4, thank you, sir.

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0: 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ID only suspended. 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
1: 10-4.

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1: Go ahead.
0: Hey, I'm just now there at the station, but the only thing here is 10. Are you needing any other assistance?
1: Negative. You can just disregard.

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I'll be fire command here. Just advising you that we're 10-4. We do not have any active fire. Smoke has resolved itself. We are investigating further.

1, Pittsburgh. 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
0: 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Follow up.
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0: County, the name, phone number, and address, I put in a cold card. Can you see if you can run a 27 for that? I'm going to speak with the female here again, see if I can talk her into some evaluation. Otherwise, I'll be giving her item.

0: Good.
1: County, the name, phone number, and address, I put in a call card. 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I'm going to speak with the female here again, see if I can talk her into some mental evaluation. Otherwise, I'll be giving her a ride home.
0: Central.

0: County 313, do you have a date of birth for that individual on the call card?
1: And was that for me?

0: King 0084032. King 0084032. This is Langford, First Leah, middle seat for Pizarra.
1: King 0.
0: There is 1969, 12, 7, 14, 0.

0: 316 County.
1: 316.
0: I'm back tonight. Report taken. Sure what all I'm going to have yet. There's probably going to be some fraud and stuff. The supervisor, she's going to pay the victim back. However, I'll follow up tomorrow at the DCF office with the victim on this, because I think there's more to it.
1: Okay. 10-4.

0: of West, 400 block of West Number 8. RPI is a white Charger with a black stripe on the side, speeding down his street back and forth. He believes they live a block to the west. Otherwise, it's an ongoing issue.
1: 40 bucks.

0: 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I'm going to be 1014 from this location to Jordan Medical Center. I'm requested a female. My beginning mileage is 38450. 3450.
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0: gun?
1: It kind of backfired. I don't have the call card and put the female individual's name and DOB in it, and I'll be back tonight and show me a text.
0: 10-4.

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0: 6, repeat, Tom 9804, repeat, 0744546. 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
1: 8-9, the last name.
0: Boy Edward Robert Lincoln Adams, repeat, sorry, correction. Boy Edward Robert Lincoln Edward King Adams, Mary Paul.

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0: 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Good afternoon, tonight.
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1: 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They advised that it's an accidental 911.
0: Yeah. Number 311-335, you direct?
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0: for 26 Sky. You got Kings 27, you ready?
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0: King 02-23-6399. Austin Garcia, first of autumn. 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
0: 4656, I need you en route to 204 East 24th, 204 East number 24. RP called advising she's currently moving her friend out of the boyfriend's house. The boyfriend's upset and coming from Fort Scott. RP advised both parties that lived in the residence are not there. It's her and her friends moving a female out in, like, standby.
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0: Second route to 204 East 24, 204 East 24, the officer arrived home, advising the subjects that were just there, took his dog, and is refusing to get back. They also have some of his stuff.

0: 1045. We'll be at Southern Edison with Kansas 28-5534. Adam, Henry Adam.
1: For Adam, Henry Adam, return to 2024 GMC Acadia, red in color, last name at Triver out of St. Paul. It's going to be valid negative, current insurance on file.
0: 10-4, thank you.

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Your time page is 1602.

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0: Harpy called in advising her 68-year-old female mother fell. They were able to assist her up onto a bed, but when she fell, she no longer can, she can't move now. Sending out there to assist EMS for possible lift assist onto the gurney or any further assistance that may be needed by EMS.
1: Thanks.
2: Rescue 1, Crawford County, Becker Rescue 1 will be en route.

0: Sandra 26, I need you en route to the intersection of Antelope and Carbon to speak with two juveniles. They're advising that their parents left them there and left for Pittsburgh.
1: 10-4, show me en route.

0: distance to find his son. 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He disconnected before giving a clothing description. I'm going to be giving him a 21 again.
1: 26, 21, good area.

0: Harmon 51 Kennedy.
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0: He's showing out at 301 South 4th for a request to speak to officer.
1: You advise 301 South 4th?
0: 10-4.
1: 10-4.
0: Three, 31 County, 1023.

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1: 10-4.

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1: you got
2: to
1: go.
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0: Call from his son. There, he's currently at Brom. I'll be giving Kirk for the first to ride there.
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1: 3031, Kenny.
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1: 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My mileage is 120870. You can show me back tonight.
0: 10-4.

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1: What?
0: 1498, Pastor Acres, First Angel, date of birth be 1989, 0406.

0: County, this is the Baker 56. Baker 56 is clear. You can show all Baker units clear to the scene.
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0: Lot of Vasquez, Victor Adam Sam, Queen, Union Edward Zebra. First is Robert Adam Young, Mary, Union Nora, David Ocean, date of birth 1953, April 28th.

0: 56 Lasta Vasquez is negative, expired out of California. The registered owner of the vehicle, I'm not finding, 27.
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0: 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Gallons are going to be 14.742.
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1: The 190 and 520 with Kansas 72 David Boy William.
0: Dev 2872 David Boy William, we're to 2015, Ram 2500, black in color, last name Adams out of Cherokee, gonna be valid negative, current insurance on file.
1: Sure.

0: 28th negative on a 2016 Hyundai Sonata, brought in color, last of Tomasi out of Joplin, Missouri, expiration 228-27.
1: And where they use? 40 Pittsburgh, 1023.

traffic complaint is for a black Chevy pickup found on 69 Highway coming from Bourbon County. It is reported to be all over the road. Not able to maintain lane. County 1064 at 1726.

traffic complaint was seen northbound Broadway and 20th. Northbound Broadway and 20th, Ford Expedition driving erratically, unable to maintain lanes. Again, northbound Wayne 20th. County Center 64 at 27.

Houston. Received a traffic complaint approximately 6 minutes ago about a Ford Expedition driving erratically. They were going off the road. They were last seen going north on Broadway from the area of 20th.

さん、おやり。King 0-2-10-5-6-5-0, Master Slinger, first to Jessica, date of birth be 1981-02-15.

0: 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The single cab, if you could check it out.
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We're right here. Pittsburgh. 40 and I will be en route.

4 South Joplin, Apartment C. Charles, 1504 South Joplin, Apartment C. Charles. RP's requesting officers pick him up and place him in DC due to Google trying to kill him over some money he won a while back.

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0: Tower 27 wants to know if you're 36.
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0: What? Huh?
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0: 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If you just want to make sure everything's simpler.
1: 4-6. 9-335.

0: of 171 and 240. RP called in advising there's a female walking on the road wearing all black and is concerned for her well-being. She looked like she was crying.
1: I don't know.

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RP did advise it's going to be about a mile north on 240, so it's going to be 510 and 240.

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1: Is it negative, John Jolly, Class E, is it at North?

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1: Yeah.
0: The units will be back 10-8. If you'll leave the call card open, 26 is going to add information.

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1: 56.
0: Anna Gudgeon was issued a citation for littering from a motor vehicle. The driver was issued a citation for driving while revoked. The vehicle's been parked today.
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0: 10-4, thank you.

0: Sure, 26, Jim. I'll be 10-7. Have a good night.
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We did receive a cancel while I was still on the phone with the alarm company, if you could just verify.

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0: a happy pause to make contact with Leanne Moore. She's advising her ex is continuing to come to her business when she has asked him not to. It's not there currently. She'd like advice and options. It's at a 50. I added you to a call card. If you can return at 21 to the RP, she'd just like to discuss a situation that happened this morning at her son's residence.
1: 258-18258. Gallons are going to be 18.822. Repeat, 18.822.

0: Nine.
1: Good afternoon. I'll meet you at 10-8.
0: Good afternoon. Thank you for some.

be advised there is a fortified juvenile playing roughly with the park equipment and the basketball hoops. Appears as if they wanted to damage him.

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1: Go ahead.
0: Spoke with a group of juveniles there. I advised them to climb on the basketball hoops. You should look inside tonight. I think it's 10-4.